Butler and the Ellen Goldman Recensions.

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The creature closed her eyes. Tick, tick, tick, tick. She's running out of time. She's running out of time. Unraveling, unfolding.

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Radio. Yep. Happy. Boing, boing, boing, boing, boing, boing, boing, boing, boing, boing, boing, boing, boing, boing, boing, boing, boing, boing, boing, boing, boing, boing, boing, boing, boing, boing, boing, boing, boing, boing, boing, boing, boing, boing, boing, boing, boing, boing, boing, boing, boing, boing, boing, boing, boing, boing, boing, boing, boing, boing, boing, boing, boing, boing, boing, boing, boing, boing, boing, boing, boing, boing, boing, boing, boing, boing, boing, boing, boing, boing, boing, boing, boing, boing, boing, boing, boing, boing, boing, boing, boing, boing, boing, boing, boing, boing, boing, boing, boing, boing, boing, boing, boing, boing, boing, boing, boing, boing, boing, boing, boing, boing, boing, boing, boing, boing, boing, boing, boing, boing, boing, boing, boing, boing, boing, boing, boing, boing, boing, boing, boing, boing, boing, boing, boing, boing, bo

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davenports and kettle drums, swallowtail coats, tablecloths, and patent leather shoes, bathing suits and bowling balls.

os ligger strøet i ring. 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

What was that? Music there from Carl Jenkins, Carl with a K, and that was a track called City Steps from the album Rubber Riff, which again, the album was recorded as a library music album for the DeWolf label in 1976, and it's been reissued, as I mentioned, in various forms, various media, but I only just found out about it recently. I'm glad I did. Sorry about my voice. I'm sort of fighting off a cold here. I have some lozenges with me, but they're out in the record library. They might as well be in East Asia, because I can't get to them. We're going to hear a track now. Oh, yes, we're going to hear something from Pink Floyd. I've been thinking about this piece for some reason. This is a lesser-known Pink Floyd track from the band's glory days, that is 1969. It's a piece called Embryo, and it's popped up in various places. It was never on an official Pink Floyd album, but I believe it was a B-side of a single. I think it was a B-side of the single Point Me at the Sky, 1969. And one interesting thing about it, and it's Pink Floyd at their spaciest, I would say. One interesting thing about it is I believe there's a lot of Mellotron on it, and oddly enough, Pink Floyd, they used Mellotron occasionally, but not very often, actually. Not really a Mellotron-heavy band, but this track features a lot of Mellotron, so that's something to note. So this is Embryo from Pink Floyd.